0: Who's your daddy? 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Your old man?
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2: Good evening, West Central Saskatchewan. Here's what's coming up in your three-day forecast. We're seeing clouds across the region this evening, coming with a 30% chance of showers and a thunderstorm risk in the south. Winds are gusting up to 60 kilometers this evening, diminishing to 20 in our central and southern regions, bringing regional lows of 6. Tomorrow continues to be cloudy for West Central with a 30% chance of showers in the afternoon. Winds are sitting around 20 kilometers tomorrow morning, gusting up to 60 kilometers in the afternoon, with regional highs of 18. Staying cloudy throughout the evening with that 30% chance of showers, winds are continuing to gust up to 60 kilometers and should bring lows near 6. Saturday shows the skies clearing during the day for the region with highs of 21, staying clear Saturday evening with lows of plus 5. I'm Terrence Vosh with your West Central Online weather.
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13: Good evening, West Central Saskatchewan. Here's what's coming up in your three-day forecast. We're seeing clouds across the region this evening, coming with a 30% chance of showers and a thunderstorm risk in the south. Winds are gusting up to 60 kilometers this evening, diminishing to 20 in our central and southern regions, bringing regional lows of 6. Tomorrow continues to be cloudy for West Central with a 30% chance of showers in the afternoon. Winds are sitting around 20 kilometers tomorrow morning, gusting up to 60 kilometers in the afternoon with regional highs of 18. Staying cloudy throughout the evening with that 30% chance of

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1: The town of Wilkie is having a parade on June 12th at 7 p.m. If you'd like to register, call Lori at the town of Wilkie at 306-843-2692. That's the Town of Wilkie Parade on June 12th at 7 p.m. And if you have an event or a fundraiser to share for your community, you can post it for free on the West Central Online Events page.
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0: 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And CJYM 1330 is here with every pitch, stolen base, and home run.
1: Guerrero with a fly ball to right. 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
1: 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F. Hoffman strikes out Cody Bellinger, and the Blue Jays have done it.
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2: Good evening, West Central Saskatchewan. Here's what's coming up in your three-day forecast. We're seeing clouds across the region this evening, coming with a 30% chance of showers and a thunderstorm risk in the south. Winds are gusting up to 60 kilometers this evening, diminishing to 20 in our central and southern regions, bringing regional lows of 6. Tomorrow continues to be cloudy for West Central with a 30% chance of showers in the afternoon. Winds are sitting around 20 kilometers tomorrow morning, gusting up to 60 kilometers in the afternoon, with regional highs of 18. Staying cloudy throughout the evening with that 30% chance of showers, winds are continuing to gust up to 60 kilometers and should bring lows near 6. Saturday shows the skies clearing during the day for the region with highs of 21, staying clear Saturday evening with lows of plus 5. I'm Terrence Vosh with your West Central Online weather.
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9: Good evening, West Central Saskatchewan. Here's what's coming up in your three-day forecast. We're seeing clouds across the region this evening, coming with a 30% chance of showers and a thunderstorm risk in the south. Winds are gusting up to 60 kilometers this evening, diminishing to 20 in our central and southern regions, bringing regional lows of 6. Tomorrow continues to be cloudy for West Central with a 30% chance of showers in the afternoon. Winds are sitting around 20 kilometers tomorrow morning, gusting up to 60 kilometers in the afternoon with regional highs of 18. Staying cloudy throughout the evening with that 30% chance of showers, winds are continuing to gust up to 60 kilometers and should bring lows near 6. Saturday shows the skies clearing during the day for the region with highs of 21, staying clear Saturday evening with lows of plus 5. I'm Terrence Vosh with your West Central online weather.
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1: Guerrero with a fly ball to right. He's hit it well. It is gone.
0: 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We bring the game. You bring the hot dogs and peanuts.
1: Got him! And strikes out Cody Bellinger, and the Blue Jays have done it.
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7: Good evening, West Central Saskatchewan. Here's what's coming up in your three-day forecast. We're seeing clouds across the region this evening, coming with a 30% chance of showers and a thunderstorm risk in the south. Winds are gusting up to 60 kilometers this evening, diminishing to 20 in our central and southern regions, bringing regional lows of 6. Tomorrow continues to be cloudy for West Central with a 30% chance of showers in the afternoon. Winds are sitting around 20 kilometers tomorrow morning, gusting up to 60 kilometers in the afternoon with regional highs of 18. Staying cloudy throughout the evening with that 30% chance of showers, winds are continuing to gust up to 60 kilometers and should

0: bring lows near 6. Saturday shows the skies clearing during the day for the region with highs of 21, staying clear Saturday evening with lows of plus 5. I'm Terrence Vosch with your West Central Online weather.
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1: The Summer Bowl Bash, Bowlerama, and Minor Sports Day is happening June 12th and 13th at the Esten Fairgrounds, and it's packed with action for the whole family. 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

0: 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It's Canada's team. 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
1: Guerrero with a fly ball to right. He's hit it well. It is gone.
0: 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We bring the game. You bring the hot dogs and peanuts.
1: Got him! Jeff Hoffman strikes out Cody Bellinger, and the Blue Jays have done it.
0: From the first pitch to the final out, your home for Toronto Blue Jays baseball is CJYM 1330.
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3: Good evening, West Central Saskatchewan. Here's what's coming up in your three-day forecast. We're seeing clouds across the region this evening, coming with a 30% chance of showers and a thunderstorm risk in the south. Winds are gusting up to 60 kilometers this evening, diminishing to 20 in our central and southern regions, bringing regional lows of 6. Tomorrow continues to be cloudy for West Central with a 30% chance of showers in the afternoon. Winds are sitting around 20 kilometers tomorrow morning, gusting up to 60 kilometers in the afternoon, with regional highs of 18. Staying cloudy throughout the evening with that 30% chance of showers, winds are continuing to gust up to 60 kilometers and should bring lows near 6. Saturday shows the skies clearing during the day for the region with highs of 21, staying clear Saturday evening with lows of plus 5. I'm Terrence Vosh with your West Central online weather.
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8: Good evening, West Central Saskatchewan. Here's what's coming up in your three-day forecast. We're seeing clouds across the region this evening, coming with a 30% chance of showers and a thunderstorm risk in the south. Winds are gusting up to 60 kilometers this evening, diminishing to 20 in our central and southern regions, bringing regional lows of 6. Tomorrow continues to be cloudy for West Central, with a 30% chance of showers in the afternoon. Winds are sitting around 20 kilometers tomorrow morning, gusting up to 60 kilometers in the afternoon, with regional highs of 18. Staying cloudy throughout the evening with that 30% chance of showers, winds are continuing to gust up to 60 kilometers and should bring lows near 6. Saturday shows the skies clearing during the day for the region with highs of 21, staying clear Saturday evening with lows of plus 5. I'm Terrence Vosh with your West Central online weather.
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1: The Flatlander Speedway Show and Shine and Toy Drive is happening June 21st at 1 p.m. in the Kindersley Mall parking lot. 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The toys will be donated to the Jim Pattison Children's Hospital. And just a quick reminder that all items must be new and in the original packaging for the hospital to be able to accept them. That's at the Kindersley Mall on June 21st at 1 p.m. And if you have an event or a fundraiser to share for your community, you can post it for free on the West Central Online Events page.
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3: Good evening, West Central Saskatchewan. Here's what's coming up in your three-day forecast. We're seeing clouds across the region this evening, coming with a 30% chance of showers and a thunderstorm risk in the south. Winds are gusting up to 60 kilometers this evening, diminishing to 20 in our central and southern regions, bringing regional lows of 6. Tomorrow continues to be cloudy for West Central with a 30% chance of showers in the afternoon. Winds are sitting around 20 kilometers tomorrow morning, gusting up to 60 kilometers in the afternoon, with regional highs of 18. Staying cloudy throughout the evening with that 30% chance of showers, winds are continuing to gust up to 60 kilometers and should bring lows near 6. Saturday shows the skies clearing during the day for the region with highs of 21, staying clear Saturday evening with lows of plus 5. I'm Terrence Vosh with your West Central Online weather.
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4: Good evening, West Central Saskatchewan. Here's what's coming up in your three-day forecast. We're seeing clouds across the region this evening, coming with a 30% chance of showers and a thunderstorm risk in the south. Winds are gusting up to 60 kilometers this evening, diminishing to 20 in our central and southern regions, bringing regional lows of 6. Tomorrow continues to be cloudy for West Central with a 30% chance of showers in the afternoon. Winds are sitting around 20 kilometers tomorrow morning, gusting up to 60 kilometers in the afternoon, with regional highs of 18. Staying cloudy throughout the evening with that 30% chance of showers, winds are continuing to gust up to 60 kilometers and should bring lows near 6. Saturday shows the skies clearing during the day for the region with highs of 21, staying clear Saturday evening with lows of plus 5. I'm Terrence Vosh with your West Central online weather.
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1: The Norm Nagum World Series of Mud and Dirt Drags are back on July 24th and 25th with competitors from all over North America. 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There will be everything from mud and dirt drags to freestyle motocross and snowmobile, as well as live music. 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
3: Good evening, West Central Saskatchewan. Here's what's coming up in your three-day forecast. We're seeing clouds across the region this evening, coming with a 30% chance of showers and a thunderstorm risk in the south. Winds are gusting up to 60 kilometers this evening, diminishing to 20 in our central and southern regions, bringing regional lows of 6. Tomorrow continues to be cloudy for West Central with a 30% chance of showers in the afternoon. Winds are sitting around 20 kilometers tomorrow morning, gusting up to 60 kilometers in the afternoon, with regional highs of 18. Staying cloudy throughout the evening with that 30% chance of showers, winds are continuing to gust up to 60 kilometers and should bring lows near 6. Saturday shows the skies clearing during the day for the region with highs of 21, staying clear Saturday evening with lows of plus 5. I'm Terrence Vosh with your West Central Online weather.
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4: Good evening, West Central Saskatchewan. Here's what's coming up in your three-day forecast. We're seeing clouds across the region this evening, coming with a 30% chance of showers and a thunderstorm risk in the south. Winds are gusting up to 60 kilometers this evening, diminishing to 20 in our central and southern regions, bringing regional lows of 6. Tomorrow continues to be cloudy for West Central, with a 30% chance of showers in the afternoon. Winds are sitting around 20 kilometers tomorrow morning, gusting up to 60 kilometers in the afternoon, with regional highs of 18. Staying cloudy throughout the evening with that 30% chance of showers, winds are continuing to gust up to 60 kilometers and should bring lows near 6. Saturday shows the skies clearing during the day for the region with highs of 21, staying clear Saturday evening with lows of plus 5. I'm Terrence Vosh with your West Central Online weather.
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1: Saddle up for a Western-themed teddy bear picnic in front of the Kindersley Library on Saturday, June 20th from 1 to 3. 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
6: Good morning, West Central Saskatchewan. Here's what's coming up in your three-day forecast. Today's looking to be cloudy across West Central with a 30% chance of showers this afternoon. Winds are looking to sit around 20 kilometers this morning, then start to gust up to 60 kilometers this afternoon with regional highs of 18. Staying cloudy this evening while we still see that 30% chance of showers. Winds are continuing to gust up to 60 kilometers and should be bringing lows near 6. Tomorrow shows the skies clearing up during the day across the region with highs of 21, staying clear tomorrow evening with lows of 5. Sunday should be continuing with that nicer weather with sunshine and clear skies throughout the day, coming with highs of 24 and lows of 9. I'm Terrence Vosh with your West Central Online weather.
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3: Good morning, West Central Saskatchewan. Here's what's coming up in your three-day forecast. Today's looking to be cloudy across West Central with a 30% chance of showers this afternoon. Winds are looking to sit around 20 kilometers this morning, then start to gust up to 60 kilometers this afternoon with regional highs of 18. Staying cloudy this evening while we still see that 30% chance of showers. Winds are continuing to gust up to 60 kilometers and should be bringing lows near 6. Tomorrow shows the skies clearing up during the day across the region with highs of 21, staying clear tomorrow evening with lows of 5. Sunday should be continuing with that nicer weather with sunshine and clear skies throughout the day, coming with highs of 24 and lows of 9. I'm Terrence Vosh with your West Central Online weather.
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1: Guerrero with a fly ball to right. 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
0: 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You bring the hot dogs and peanuts.
1: Got him! Jeff Hoffman strikes out Cody Bellinger, and the Blue Jays have done it.
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3: Good morning, West Central Saskatchewan. Here's what's coming up in your three-day forecast. Today's looking to be cloudy across West Central with a 30% chance of showers this afternoon. Winds are looking to sit around 20 kilometers this morning, then start to gust up to 60 kilometers this afternoon, with regional highs of 18. Staying cloudy this evening while we still see that 30% chance of showers, winds are continuing to gust up to 60 kilometers and should be bringing lows near 6. Tomorrow shows the skies clearing up during the day across the region with highs of 21, staying clear tomorrow evening with lows of 5. Sunday should be continuing with that nicer weather with sunshine and clear skies throughout the day, coming with highs of 24 and lows of 9. I'm Terrence Vosh with your West Central Online weather.
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6: Good morning, West Central Saskatchewan. Here's what's coming up in your three-day forecast. Today's looking to be cloudy across West Central with a 30% chance of showers this afternoon. Winds are looking to sit around 20 kilometers this morning, then start to gust up to 60 kilometers this afternoon with regional highs of 18. Staying cloudy this evening while we still see that 30% chance of showers. Winds are continuing

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0: 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It's Canada's team. And CJYM 1330 is here with every pitch, stolen base, and home run.
1: Guerrero with a fly ball to right. He's hit it well. It is gone.
0: 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We bring the game. 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
1: Got him! Jeff Hoffman strikes out Cody Bellinger, and the Blue Jays have done it.
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3: Good morning, West Central Saskatchewan. Here's what's coming up in your three-day forecast. Today's looking to be cloudy across West Central with a 30% chance of showers this afternoon. Winds are looking to sit around 20 kilometers this morning, then start to gust up to 60 kilometers this afternoon, with regional highs of 18. Staying cloudy this evening while we still see that 30% chance

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3: Good morning, West Central Saskatchewan. Here's what's coming up in your three-day forecast. Today's looking to be cloudy across West Central with a 30% chance of showers this afternoon. Winds are looking to sit around 20 kilometers this morning, then start to gust up to 60 kilometers this afternoon, with regional highs of 18. Staying cloudy this evening while we still see that 30% chance of showers. Winds are continuing to gust up to 60 kilometers and should be bringing lows near 6. Tomorrow shows the skies clearing up during the day across the region with highs of 21, staying clear tomorrow evening with lows of 5. Sunday should be continuing with that nicer weather with sunshine and clear skies throughout the day, coming with highs of 24 and lows of 9. I'm Terrence Vosh with your West Central online weather.
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3: Good morning, West Central Saskatchewan. Here's what's coming up in your three-day forecast. Today's looking to be cloudy across West Central with a 30% chance of showers this afternoon. Winds are looking to sit around 20 kilometers this morning, then start to gust up to 60 kilometers this afternoon with regional highs of 18. Staying cloudy this evening while we still see the

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6: Good morning, West Central Saskatchewan. Here's what's coming up in your three-day forecast. Today's looking to be cloudy across West Central with a 30% chance of showers this afternoon. Winds are looking to sit around 20 kilometers this morning, then start to gust up to 60 kilometers this afternoon with regional highs of 18. Staying cloudy this evening while we still see that 30% chance of showers. Winds are continuing to gust up to 60 kilometers and should be bringing lows near 6. Tomorrow shows the skies clearing up during the day across the region with highs of 21, staying clear tomorrow evening with lows of 5. Sunday should be continuing with that nicer weather with sunshine and clear skies throughout the day, coming with highs of 24 and lows of 9. I'm Terrence Vosh with your West Central Online weather.
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3: Good morning, West Central Saskatchewan. Here's what's coming up in your three-day forecast. Today's looking to be cloudy across West Central with a 30% chance of showers this afternoon. Winds are looking to sit around 20 kilometers this morning, then start to gust up to 60 kilometers this afternoon, with regional highs of 18. Staying cloudy this evening while we still see that 30% chance of showers, winds are continuing to gust up to 60 kilometers and should be bringing lows near 6. Tomorrow shows the skies clearing up during the day across the region with highs of 21, staying clear tomorrow evening with lows of 5. Sunday should be continuing with that nicer weather with sunshine and clear skies throughout the day, coming with highs of 24 and lows of 9. I'm Terrence Vosh with your West Central Online weather.
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3: Good morning, West Central Saskatchewan. Here's what's coming up in your three-day forecast. Today's looking to be cloudy across West Central with a 30% chance of showers this afternoon. Winds are looking to sit around 20 kilometers this morning, then start to gust up to 60 kilometers this afternoon, with regional highs of 18. Staying cloudy this evening while we still see that 30% chance of showers. Winds are continuing to gust up to 60 kilometers and should be bringing lows near 6. Tomorrow shows the skies clearing up during the day across the region with highs of 21, staying clear tomorrow evening with lows of 5. Sunday should be continuing with that nicer weather with sunshine and clear skies throughout the day, coming with highs of 24 and lows of 9. I'm Terrence Vosh with your West Central Online weather.
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0: 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And CJYM 1330 is here with every pitch, stolen base, and home run.
1: Guerrero with a fly ball to right. He's hit it well. It is gone.
0: 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We bring the game. You bring the hot dogs and peanuts.
1: Got him! Jeff Hoffman strikes out Cody Bellinger, and the Blue Jays have done it.
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3: Good morning, West Central Saskatchewan. Here's what's coming up in your three-day forecast. Today's looking to be cloudy across West Central with a 30% chance of showers this afternoon. Winds are looking to sit around 20 kilometers this morning, then start to gust up to 60 kilometers this afternoon, with regional highs of 18. Staying cloudy this evening while we still see that 30% chance of showers. Winds are continuing to gust up to 60 kilometers and should be bringing lows near 6. Tomorrow shows the sky is clearing up during the day across the region with highs of 21, staying clear tomorrow evening with lows of 5. Sunday should be continuing with that nicer weather with sunshine and clear skies throughout the day, coming with highs of 24 and lows of 9. I'm Terrence Vosh with your West Central Online weather.
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2: Now, your West Central Online weather.
3: Good morning, West Central Saskatchewan. Here's what's coming up in your three-day forecast. Today's looking to be cloudy across West Central with a 30% chance of showers this afternoon. Winds are looking to sit around 20 kilometers this morning, then start to gust up to 60 kilometers this afternoon with regional highs of 18. Staying cloudy this evening while we still see that 30% chance of showers. Winds are continuing to gust up to 60 kilometers and should be bringing lows near 6.

0: nicer weather with sunshine and clear skies throughout the day, coming with highs of 24 and lows of 9. I'm Terrence Vosh with your West Central Online weather.
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8: A mix of sun and cloud is expected across West Central as the weekend gets underway, although southern areas still have a chance of seeing some rain today. Around Kindersley and the central region, look for a high of 14 degrees under mainly cloudy skies. Northwest winds strengthening throughout the day, gusting between 40 and 60 kilometers an hour by noon. Unity and area can expect much of the same, with a high of 14 and strong northwest winds developing. South toward Leader, there's still a 30% chance of showers in the forecast, along with the risk of a thunderstorm. Northwest winds there gusting between 30 and 50. Tonight, the chance of rain lingers in the south with a low of 8 degrees. Central and northern areas will see partly cloudy skies and a low near 7, while winds gradually ease overnight. Tomorrow then sees mainly cloudy skies expected in the south with highs approaching 20 degrees, joining the rest of west central Saskatchewan seeing similar conditions and a noticeable north breeze. By Saturday night, skies will begin to clear with overnight lows around 6, setting the stage for what looks to be a beautiful finish to the weekend. 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

0: the game as Director of Business Operations with the Western Hockey League's Moose Jaw Warriors. She talked to our Callum McAnally.
1: It does bring a lot of different aspects into my daily job and my life. And I just like working in the community with the people, seeing the young kids and how happy they get around the team, and how inspired they can be, and just hope that, you know, that leads to something in the future.
2: And what's something that people might not realize about what you do?
1: That's actually funny. We've had this conversation, I know, before, as well as I've had it with many other people. I do get asked quite a bit, do you even work in the summer? And we do. And that's arguably our busier time, planning the season and getting everything prepared for, you know, September and all the way till April or whenever the team decides to finish their season. So, yeah, we do work fairly hard in the summer, and you know, we're not just sitting in the office having a good time.
2: Well, that too, right?
1: we add a little bit of fun in the summer for sure.
2: Right on. And what's been one of your proudest moments?
1: You know what, this might sound a little bit cheesy, but I think it was, well, in this specific job, the community rallying around the team when they won it all. Just being able to see the amount of support we got from everyone around here. It was quite wild, you know, from the full ranks to the community leading the bus out of town every time they went on a road trip, and to the airport from Memorial Cup. It was very heartwarming to see those scenes. And hopefully, you know, we can get back there, but hopefully we have that support moving forward as well.
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10: Clouds and sunshine will share the skies across West Central Saskatchewan today, with a chance of rain remaining in the south. Kindersley and central areas will reach a high of 14 degrees under mainly cloudy conditions. Northwest winds becoming quite gusty through the day, reaching 40 to 60 kilometers an hour. The forecast is nearly identical north toward Unity, where temperatures will also top out near 14 degrees with strong northwest winds. Toward Leader in southern parts of the region, there's still a 30% chance of showers, along with the risk of thunderstorms. Northwest winds gusting between 30 and 50 there as well. Tonight, any lingering showers in the south will gradually taper off, while central and northern areas remain partly cloudy, overnight lows settling between 7 and 8 degrees as winds begin to diminish. Saturday then brings mainly dry conditions across west central, with highs climbing toward 20 degrees. A north wind will then remain noticeable, with skies clearing on Saturday. Nice clear lows near 6 degrees, making for a pleasant end to the weekend. Get the latest forecast by downloading the West Central Online app. I'm Cooper Douglas.

0: You are listening to Saskatchewan's Best Music. Thanks for doing that. I'm Rob Carney. Perhaps your weekend might include looking for a house, looking for a new home. It's that time of year, right? There's lots of people out and about. And I'm seeing in Moose Jaw, anyway, in my neighborhood, houses going up for sale and selling within like 2 or 3 days, like boom. Well, Saskatchewan's housing market continues to face mounting supply pressures as rising inventory and new listings struggle to keep pace with the sustained demand. The province recording 1,571 residential home sales in May, which is down 10% year over year. The Saskatchewan Realtors Association, coming out with their latest stats, will expand on that story coming up after 7 o'clock.
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2: The TD Sask Jazz Festival is set to return to Saskatoon this summer from July 4th to July 12th. 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

0: one-hit wonders, a flock of seagulls, Friday morning, Saskatchewan's best music. Good morning, I'm Rob Carney. So the good news is our economy is growing in Saskatchewan, the population is growing, and people continue to choose Saskatchewan as a great place to live, work, and play. The challenge is that housing supply is not growing at the same pace. The monthly stats are out from the Saskatchewan Realtors Association. Tyler Hootie is Vice President of Public Affairs and Communications.
1: Yeah, so the housing market in Saskatchewan has really looked similar to what it's looked like throughout 2026, where the demand for houses is continuing to outpace the inventory that there is. It's basically in a position where as inventory comes online in markets across Saskatchewan, it's being absorbed as quickly because their demand continues to be there in basically everywhere across the province. As we're kind of seeing this consistently low supply, and to put it into perspective, you know, back if we were to look back into, you know, 2018, for example, we were dealing with about 7 to 8 months of residential housing supply, and that was a relatively healthy market. As we kind of moved through 2020, we started to see that demand uptick. And in 2024, what we really saw was a consistent supply below 2 months or around that 2 month level. And now, as we're in 2026, we are consistently below or near that 2 months of supply, which as the supply decreases, the benchmark price continues to rise. And that's why in May, we've seen our third consecutive record being set for benchmark prices.
0: Yeah, and that provincial residential benchmark price reached that record of $381,100 in May, surpassing last month's record of $374,300. Shopping for a house this weekend? Good luck.
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0: They are celebrating 50 years of rock and roll in 2026 at Street Heart. They'll be on stage at Little Leap Park in Bonnyville, Alberta to celebrate Canada Day. And they're playing the Hidden Valley Golf Club in Estevan on July the 4th as well. And they're at the Saskatoon X on August 1st. 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
4: Now, your West Central online weather.
5: A mix of sun and cloud is expected across West Central as the weekend gets underway, although southern areas still have a chance of seeing some rain today. Around Kindersley and the central region, look for a high of 14 degrees under mainly cloudy skies. Northwest winds strengthening throughout the day, gusting between 40 and 60 kilometers an hour by noon. Unity and area can expect much of the same, with a high of 14 and strong northwest winds developing. South toward Leader, there's still a 30% chance of showers in the forecast, along with the risk of a thunderstorm. Northwest winds there gusting between 30 and 50. Tonight, the chance of rain lingers in the south with a low of 8 degrees. Central and northern areas will see partly cloudy skies and a low near 7, while winds gradually ease overnight. Tomorrow then sees mainly cloudy skies expected in the south with highs approaching 20 degrees, joining the rest of west central Saskatchewan seeing similar conditions and a noticeable north breeze. By Saturday night, skies will begin to clear with overnight lows around 6, setting the stage for what looks to be a beautiful finish to the weekend. Download the West Central online app for all the latest local information. I'm Cooper Douglas.
6: Rob Carney in the morning.
7: Memories of 1965. The same old song. The Four Tops on Saskatchewan's Best.

Irene Cara, a classic hit on Saskatchewan's Best Music. I'm Rob Carney. So the cleanup continues for many across southeast Saskatchewan and Regina and area after all the storms on Tuesday. And some numbers from SGI. Within 48 hours of those storms rolling through, they'd received close to 6,000 vehicle damage claims from Regina and area, and more than 100 from beyond Regina, and property claims around 400. And that number, I'm sure, will continue to grow today as we continue in the aftermath of those storms. Unsettled weather.

0: This weekend, we could see some scattered shower and thundershower activity with cooler than normal temperatures today and tomorrow, but sunny and warm for the most part across most of southern Saskatchewan on Sunday. That's something to look forward to.
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9: 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It's the perfect pairing of positions and potential.

0: kicking off your Friday morning. I'm Rob Carney. You know who's doing it right? Saskatchewan farmers. Seeding progress went really well over the course of the past week. 93% complete. We'll have more on that story with Crops Extension Specialist Samantha Marcino coming up after 8 o'clock. Keep it here on Saskatchewan's Best Music.
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0: We were watching Miami Vice, Cheers, and Family Ties on the television. Nintendo Entertainment System launched widely in North America and rebooted the video game industry. The girls were wearing big hair, shoulder pads, and neon colors. The year was 1985. And Heart had a top 10 hit called What About Love? It's on Saskatchewan's Best Music.

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0: Saskatchewan's best music. Happy Friday. I'm Rob Kearney. Weekly crop report is out from the Ministry of Agriculture. 93% complete. Crops Extension agrologist Samantha Marcino with the breakdown.
2: 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The Southwest region is 97% complete. The Southeast region is 96% complete. The Northwest region, 95%. The Northeast region is 92% complete. And the East Central region is trailing a little bit behind at 84% complete.
0: And now we turn our attention to crop damage.
2: Crop damage this week was caused by multiple factors, including wind, flooding, and hail. And then there were some minor damages from insects like flea beetles and cutworms. And then gopher damage was also reported across most of the regions in the province.
0: Oh, those gophers, they're a big problem. The latest ag news available for you in the ag news section of your local Golden West website today.
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8: A mix of sun and cloud is expected across West Central as the weekend gets underway, although southern areas still have a chance of seeing some rain today. Around Kindersley and the central region, look for a high of 14 degrees under mainly cloudy skies. Northwest winds strengthening throughout the day, gusting between 40 and 60 kilometers an hour by noon. Unity and area can expect much of the same, with a high of 14 and strong northwest winds developing. South toward Leader, there's still a 30% chance of showers in the forecast, along with the risk of a thunderstorm. Northwest winds there gusting between 30 and 50. Tonight, the chance of rain lingers in the south with a low of 8 degrees. Central and northern areas will see partly cloudy skies and a low near 7, while winds gradually ease overnight. Tomorrow then sees mainly cloudy skies expected in the south with highs approaching 20 degrees, joining the rest of west central Saskatchewan seeing similar conditions and a noticeable north breeze. By Saturday night, skies will begin to clear with overnight lows around 6, setting the stage for what looks to be a beautiful finish to the weekend. 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I'm Cooper Douglas.
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0: It's time for Facebook Friday. I find the funnies. This friend shares, remember when teachers used to say you won't have a calculator everywhere you go? Well, we showed them. I like this. Cats really wake up, commit crimes, take a nap, and somehow end the day with a higher approval rating than most politicians. Here's a portly pal who says, my wife saw me sucking in my stomach while standing on the scale and told me that won't help, while she laughed at me. Actually, it does. It's the only way I can see the number. This one, you ever notice birds fly off really suddenly, like they have some

0: Chicago on Saskatchewan's Best Music. You're the inspiration. Olivia Howe is an inspiration to many. Her voice, presented by CCAN on Golden West Radio. We're celebrating the women in the communities we serve, recognizing their contributions, leadership, and innovation. And today, we're talking about Olivia Howe, a Moose Jaw gal who made her mark in hockey as a little girl, and played at Clarkson University in New York, and she's still in the game as Director of Business Operations with the Western Hockey League's Moose Jaw Warriors, something she's very proud of.
1: You know, it's becoming more and more present that there's women in sport, there's women in higher positions within their companies, and so just to be with someone that category, it is quite special. Sometimes when you talk about your job to whether it's children or other adults, and they kind of get surprised, you know, it's funny to see on their face, you know, someone, you're in a role like that, and okay. And it's kind of just a little bit rewarding there. So I hope it's a little bit eye opening to some people, and they realize that, you know, as long as you're capable, it doesn't matter who you are, you can do the job.
0: Her voice, presented by CCAN. You can read all about Olivia Howe, what she does and how she does it, on discovermoosejaw.com today.
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9: Clouds and sunshine will share the skies across West Central Saskatchewan today, with a chance of rain remaining in the south. Kindersley and central areas will reach a high of 14 degrees under mainly cloudy conditions. Northwest winds becoming quite gusty through the day, reaching 40 to 60 kilometers an hour. The forecast is nearly identical north toward Unity, where temperatures will also top out near 14 degrees with strong northwest winds. Toward Leader in southern parts of the region, there's still a 30% chance of showers, along with the risk of thunderstorms. Northwest winds gusting between 30 and 50 there as well. Tonight, any lingering showers in the south will gradually taper off, while central and northern areas remain partly cloudy, overnight lows settling between 7 and 8 degrees as winds begin to diminish. Saturday then brings mainly dry conditions across west central, with highs climbing toward 20 degrees. A north wind will then remain noticeable, with skies clearing on Saturday. Nice clear lows near 6 degrees, making for a pleasant end to the weekend. Get the latest forecast by downloading the West Central Online app. I'm Cooper Douglas.
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0: Hi there, I'm Rob Carney. Agriculture does take center stage at the Energy City X in Estevan. The Midway opens up later today, 4 o'clock. There's rodeo on, there's an ag pavilion, there's a quilt show, there's a cabaret tomorrow night with Jordan Pollard and the Dirt Rich Band. It'll be a lot of fun. We'll talk about the Energy City X and all that's making news in Estevan with our Cross Saskatchewan checkup coming up after 9 o'clock with Vincent Dupuis. Stay with me.
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2: There's a sports day happening in Fisk on June 20th. 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There will be a country fair exhibition, kids baseball, slow pitch, and pickleball, as well as a fun dog show and horseback trail ride. Head on down and have some fun in Fisk on June 20th. And if you have an event or a fundraiser to share for your community, you can post it for free on the West Central online events page.
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4: Now, your West Central online weather.
5: Clouds and sunshine will share the skies across West Central Saskatchewan today, with a chance of rain remaining in the south. Kindersley and central areas will reach a high of 14 degrees under mainly cloudy conditions. Northwest winds becoming quite gusty through the day, reaching 40 to 60 kilometers an hour. The forecast is nearly identical north toward Unity, where temperatures will also top out near 14 degrees with strong northwest winds. Toward Leader in southern parts of the region, there's still a 30% chance of showers, along with the risk of thunderstorms. Northwest winds gusting between 30 and 50 there as well. Tonight, any lingering showers in the south will gradually taper off, while central and northern areas remain partly cloudy, overnight lows settling between 7 and 8 degrees as winds begin to diminish. Saturday then brings mainly dry conditions across west central, with highs climbing toward 20 degrees. A north wind will then remain noticeable, with skies clearing on Saturday. Nice clear lows near 6 degrees, making for a pleasant end to the weekend. Get the latest forecast by downloading the West Central online app. I'm Cooper Douglas.
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0: John Mellencamp. Friday morning, Saskatchewan's best music. Hope you have a great weekend. A reminder, the Energy City X is on in Estevan this weekend. That'll be a lot of fun. The Moose Jaw Shrine Club has their children's festival on in Moose Jaw's Waccamaw Valley down by the Moose Jaw River tomorrow. That'll be a lot of fun. No matter what you're up to, I hope you have a wonderful weekend. I'm going to try myself, and I'll see you again on Monday, right here on Saskatchewan's best music.
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2: The 4th Annual Spikeball Tournament in Fox Valley is back on June 13th, starting at 9 a.m. at the campground. 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There will be a concession from 9 till dark and a beer gardens from 11 to 11. Come on out, bring your whole family and enjoy. That's the 4th Annual Spikeball Tournament at the campground in Fox Valley on June 13th, starting at 9 a.m. And if you have an event or a fundraiser to share for your community, you can post it for free on the West Central Online Events page.
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2: I'm Cooper Douglas with your local news, streaming now through the West Central Online app. The finish line is finally in sight for West Central Saskatchewan producers. The latest crop report released on Thursday shows seeding sitting at 98% complete, a major turnaround after a slow start to the season. The region gained 7 percentage points over the past week and is now nearly in line with the 5-year average. Spring wheat, barley, and canola are all essentially seeded, while most crops have begun emerging and moving into early growth stages. Producers are now shifting their focus to spraying, crop scouting, and pasture turnout, while hoping for additional rainfall to support crop development through June.

0: An early start to storm season. Severe storms hitting right across the prairies. Bruce Lowe with Ag Direct Hail says delayed seeding and unstable weather have collided, leading to a growing number of hail claims. He notes they've already had a couple of dozen claims come in, adding it's still early in the season, noting the storm pattern is already concerning. Manitoba Agriculture's Paulson Soybean Specialist Dennis Lang says the full impact of the intense rain and flooded fields won't be known until water levels recede. Saskatchewan's Crop Extension Specialist Samantha Marcino says with the rain and hail activity, it's important that farmers get out into the field to assess the damage. Seeding across all three prairie provinces is at 93% complete. For Golden West, I'm Glendalee Allen-Bossler.
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2: Now, the person who knows little about God will live a rebellious life, indifferent life, independent life. 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Not afraid of Him, but in an awesome sense of reverence and devotion of Him. That is, we acknowledge His right to be Lord and Master over our life.
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7: Now, your West Central online weather.
8: A mix of sun and cloud is expected across West Central as the weekend gets underway, although southern areas still have a chance of seeing some rain today. Around Kindersley and the central region, look for a high of 14 degrees under mainly cloudy skies. Northwest winds strengthening throughout the day, gusting between 40 and 60 kilometers an hour by noon. Unity and area can expect much of the same, with a high of 14 and strong northwest winds developing. South toward Leader, there's still a 30% chance of showers in the forecast, along with the risk of a thunderstorm. Northwest winds there gusting between 30 and 50. Tonight, the chance of rain lingers in the south with a low of 8 degrees. Central and northern areas will see partly cloudy skies and a low near 7, while winds gradually ease overnight. Tomorrow then sees mainly cloudy skies expected in the south with highs approaching 20 degrees, joining the rest of West Central Saskatchewan seeing similar conditions and a noticeable north breeze. By Saturday night, skies will begin to clear with overnight lows around 6, setting the stage for what looks to be a beautiful finish to the weekend. 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
6: Now, your West Central Online weather.
7: Clouds and sunshine will share the skies across west central Saskatchewan today, with a chance of rain remaining in the south. Kindersley and central areas will reach a high of 14 degrees under mainly cloudy conditions, northwest winds becoming quite gusty through the day, reaching 40 to 60 kilometers an hour. The forecast is nearly identical north toward Unity, where temperatures will also top out near 14 degrees with strong northwest winds.

0: for us.
1: Yeah, you bet. July 24th, 25th, 5 o'clock start on Friday the 24th, and it's looking to be a 1 o'clock start on Saturday the 25th. This year, we're actually going to have a concert with local boy Cole Patton and the Blackjacks playing Friday night. We took it a little easier last year and did not have a Friday night, but it definitely, with how many people hang around, we thought we better bring some entertainment for that night. And then super excited. Saturday's just going to be a big, big day, you know, from the racetrack right to the concert grounds right behind the bleachers there with Rock Candy, a super good band kind of from Southern Saskatchewan. And then we're bringing back Rat Poison. They're a tremendous band out of the Edmonton area. And there'll be no shortage of entertainment for the whole day, and from the racetrack right to the concert. We hope you can at least make a portion of it. And you don't need to be a motorsport enthusiast to truly love what we're doing out there. There's fun, you know, fun things for all ages and the whole family.
2: Yeah, we're a little over a month out now from the dirt just flying into the sky out at the racetrack. Well, thank you very much, Shane, for joining us again. It's coming up July 24th, 25th weekend. It's going to be a big hit, as always, and a show you won't want to miss. So thanks again.
1: Thanks for having us. We really look forward to seeing you all out there.
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4: 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And if you have an event or a fundraiser to share for your community, you can post it for free on the West Central online events page.
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2: I'm Cooper Douglas with your local news, streaming now through the West Central Online app. Seeding progress in the West Central region is essentially wrapped up at 98% complete, that mark leading the province as of Thursday's most recent crop report from the Ministry of Agriculture. Another note in the crop report was that moisture levels in the area have lost their surplus, but are still adequate for the most part in terms of cropland, hayland, and pasture topsoil moisture. As for seeding progress province-wide, this week's report is noting 93% of the provincial crop in the ground, all areas approaching the finish line except for East Central at only 84% done as of June 8th. Fraud and theft investigations kept the Rosetown Kyle RCMP team busy during the week of June 5th to the 11th. Police received 3 fraud complaints from across the detachment area, including reports from the RM of Victory, Zealandia, and Kyle. RCMP are also investigating 2 thefts, including cash stolen from a residence in Rosetown and a propane fire pit reported stolen in Elrose. All of the theft investigations remain ongoing, and police are asking anyone with information to contact Rosetown RCMP or Saskatchewan Crime Stoppers. A packed jump into summer weekend is ahead in Wilkie. Tonight's 7 o'clock parade starts the fun, continuing all day tomorrow, says Wilkie Rec Director Lori Fenrick.
3: Wilkie Minor Ball Day, first game is at 10 a.m. at the Wilkie Regional Park. And then in the afternoon from 12 to 4 at the Regional Park, we've got Cool Castles coming out, so it's only $10 per kid. And then the museum actually also has their show and shine on. It goes from 11 till 4, and they've also got lunch going on. And they do have some entertainment even from 1 till 2. The petting zoo is open from 1 to 3 for appointments.
2: Saturday then ends with a show from a Journey Bon Jovi tribute band available for all ages. Read a full story on Wilkie's Jump Into Summer event at West Central Online. And before we go, a team of horses helped kick off the summer season at the Kindersley and District Plains Museum during its annual antique seeding demonstration last week. Despite a gloomy forecast, clear skies arrived in time for the event, allowing visitors to watch traditional farming methods in action just outside the museum grounds. The demonstration marked the start of a busy schedule for the museum, who also recently hosted more than 100 students through its farm-to-table program. More school field trips are now planned for June 17th, 18th, and 24th as grade 1 and 2 students from across the region take part in hands-on learning experiences at the facility. Your news now. 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
2: The Carolina Hurricanes are one win away from a Stanley Cup title after a 4-2 victory over the Vegas Golden Knights in Game 5 last night at home. The teams were tied 1-1 after the first period before Carolina took control in the second with a pair of goals, the Hurricanes adding an insurance marker in the third to seal the win. Game 6 now shifts back to Vegas on Sunday night, where the Golden Knights will need a home win of their own to stay alive and force a decisive Game 7 back in Carolina on Wednesday. The Saskatoon Berries came up short last night, falling 8-6 on the road to the Regina Red Sox. They're back in action tonight in Moose Jaw before returning home Saturday for a rematch with the Red Sox at 6 o'clock. Then Saskatoon will be at home Sunday afternoon, hosting the Swift Current 57s for a 1 o'clock first pitch. And coming up tomorrow at 5, the Saskatchewan Roughriders open their season and home schedule against the BC Lions, along with unveiling their 2025 championship banner at Mosaic Stadium. Week 2 in the CFL got underway last night with Hamilton beating Winnipeg 37-27 to spoil the Bombers' home opener. Now tonight, Montreal hosts Toronto as the Argonauts play their first game of the season. Download the West Central Online app and press the play button to take us with you.
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2: Sunny and cloudy conditions around West Central to start the weekend, the South still seeing a chance of rain today. Kindersley and Central areas are looking at a high of 14, mainly cloudy skies, and gusty northwest winds at 20, moving closer to 40 to 60 near noon. It's similar conditions north to Unity and area with a high of 14 and the same gusting winds expected. South around Leader and area, there's still a 30% chance of showers lingering with the risk of thunderstorms, northwest winds gusting between 30 and 50. The rain chance in the south is expected to carry into tonight with a low of 8, partly cloudy lows of 7 tonight for central and north, with continued gusting winds eventually diminishing into the morning. Tomorrow, mainly cloudy skies in the south, though things will dry up with the daytime high approaching 20. Similar conditions throughout the region with a noticeable north wind in the forecast for Saturday. At night, skies will clear for nice lows once again around 6 to set up what should be a beautiful end to the weekend. Sunday is looking mainly sunny with highs of 25, some clouds at night with a low of 9. Monday again warm with sunshine and highs of 25 expected, cloudy lows of 11 at night. Then Tuesday sees showers alongside a high of 25, the start of a possibly rainy stretch around West Central with no sign of clearing in the long-term forecast. Stay weather ready. Stream us anytime and anywhere by downloading the West Central Online app.
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2: West Texas Intermediate is down $2.42 to $85.29 a barrel, and Brent crude is down $2.36 to $88.02 a barrel. Natural gas is up 0.16% to 3.092 per gigajoule. 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
5: Taking a look at the markets, canola, July, $764.70. November, $773.40. Spring wheat, Minneapolis, July, $6.21. Hard red winter wheat, July, $232. Wheat, July, $593.25, up $6.50. Corn, July, $415.50, up $3.75. Oats, July, $313.75, down $1.75. Soybeans, July, $1,119, up $4. Soybean meal, July, $302.20. Soybean oil, July, $74.31. Feeder cattle, August, $357.70. Live cattle, June, $249.10. Lean hogs, June, $92.60. The Canadian dollar is 71 cents. And crude oil, West Texas Intermediate, 86.86. For Golden West, I'm Glendale Allen Vossler.
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5: A mix of sun and cloud is expected across West Central as the weekend gets underway, although southern areas still have a chance of seeing some rain today. Around Kindersley and the central region, look for a high of 14 degrees under mainly cloudy skies. Northwest winds strengthening throughout the day, gusting between 40 and 60 kilometers an hour by noon. Unity and area can expect much of the same, with a high of 14 and strong northwest winds developing. South toward Leader, there's still a 30% chance of showers in the forecast, along with the risk of a thunderstorm. Northwest winds there gusting between 30 and 50. Tonight, the chance of rain lingers in the south with a low of 8 degrees. Central and northern areas will see partly clear.

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1: The Kindersley Gun Range is hosting their second annual Family Fun Day on June 21st from 10 to 3 with trap rifle and pistol shooting as well as archery, all free of charge and materials are provided. 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And if you have an event or a fundraiser to share for your community, you can post it for free on the West Central Online Events page.
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0: grandson, Ty Nagy, is in the process of taking over the operation. He says ranching was always his goal. He's running some of his own cows while also running custom cows on the operation and still working off the ranch, helping on a farm in order to cover costs and actually buy the ranch. The Corcorans will compete for the National Environmental Stewardship Award, which is presented during the Canadian Cattle Association meetings in August. Well, it's been an early start to the storm season, as severe storms have been hitting the prairies. Bruce Lowe with Ag Direct Hail says delayed seeding and unstable weather have collided, leading to a growing number of hail claims, especially in Manitoba and Saskatchewan. He says they've already had a couple dozen claims come in, noting it's still early in the season, but the storm pattern is already concerning. Manitoba Agriculture's pulse and soybean specialist Dennis Lang telling us this week the full impact of the intense rain and flooded fields in Manitoba won't be known until the water levels recede.
1: Area just north of Winnipeg up in the Stonewall region, we see some excessive rainfall, anywhere up to 9 to 10 inches in that area. Definitely some flooded ground, and at this point, we're still kind of waiting for assessment. Yet the water has to go down.
0: Saskatchewan's crop extension specialist Samantha Marcino says with the rain and hail activity, it's important that farmers get out into the field to assess the damage.
2: Depending on the severity of the hail, I mean, if it did completely mow off your crop and a crop like canola where the growing point is above ground, reseeding may have to be an option. Lots of the other crops have the growing point still below ground, so recovery this time of the year is very likely for lots of the crops that got hit by hail.
0: Overall, seeding activity in the prairies is now 93% complete. Alberta's crop report comes out later today. All of the rain may slow down insect activity. Dr. Megan Van Koski, a field crop entomologist, says grasshopper development is slower than normal this year. Bertha armyworm adults could now be flying, and pupal development is wrapping up. They'll be running a wheat midge model in order to determine where it may have been wet enough this spring to initiate pupal development. For Golden West, I'm Glendalee Allen Vossler.
3: 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If you look at the canola market this year compared to last year at the same time, it's following a similar trading pattern. In both years, canola started the year strong until March, took a break for a month, and then kept going to make new highs in June. From that point, last June, canola then traded straight down until harvest. Will canola follow that pattern from here on out this year, now that canola traded down very sharply at the end of last week? 2 years do not make a trend, but what is a consistent and reliable measure is the historical seasonal grain futures pattern. Major crops like canola, corn, soybeans, and soybean oil tend to make their highs for the year in the May to June timeframe. 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
8: Good evening, neighbor. I'll see you down at Skyline Convenience. 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She wants some Dr. Pepper and licorice whips. 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Me, I gotta have some chocolate, so I pick up a Snickers, because it's my fave. 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And always a great cup of coffee. Skyline Convenience in Looseland.
9: When a child is in the hospital, visitors come to say hello. 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
10: If we were to return to high school, most of us wouldn't find anything familiar. Today's students are learning and mastering some ideas and technology that didn't exist when we were in school. 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Way to go! Congratulations to the Macklin Class of 2026, and a special congratulations to Kagan Lowe from Lowe Automotive.
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12: Another mild to cool day will occur across a big part of Saskatchewan, and more rain will fall in the eastern half of the province. I'm meteorologist Drew Lerner for the Golden West Radio Network. Boy, it is chilly out there today, and we're likely to see this continuing because of additional cloud cover and rainfall that's likely to occur in at least the eastern two-thirds of the region. There may be a little bit of partial sunshine out to the west, but it isn't going to be one of those ideal days, not in general. We do look for, though, a disturbance moving through the eastern parts of the province.

0: isn't going to be one of those ideal days, not in general. We do look for, though, a disturbance moving through the eastern parts of the province, and that is going to see to it that a lot of cloudiness is prevalent across the region. Now, we may see a few breaks in the clouds, especially in the west central and southwestern areas. There will definitely be sunshine around in those areas. But if you're in the eastern half to two-thirds of the province, you're going to see a lot of cloud cover today as a disturbance works its way from north to south and bring some additional rain and drizzle into those areas. The precipitation will work its way down into east central and a few central parts of the province during the evening and into the early night tonight, and then finally reaching the U.S. borders. We go overnight and into the very earliest part of the day tomorrow. Clearing will occur in the northern areas behind all of this overnight tonight, and it's just going to hold those temperatures back. We'll look for highs today running mostly in the middle and upper teens across a big part of the region. Those areas that do get a little bit of sunshine in the west and south will probably see temperatures get a little bit better, perhaps getting up closer to 20 degrees, but we don't expect that to be very common. The rainfall that's going to occur during the course of the day today is promising to run from about 3 to around 13 millimeters. And if you're close to the Manitoba border, you could see something even greater, maybe getting upwards to around 20 millimeters. Now, most of the significant rains are going to be from the Melfort, Teasdale, and Hudson Bay areas down towards the Yorkton, maybe Melville areas and farther to the east. If you're west of that region, probably a trace to around 3 or 4 millimeters will occur and very poor coverage. Now, we do expect another disturbance to push across the region, but it will not arrive until we go into Monday, into Tuesday. So we do have more showers coming up at that point. Sunday is going to be our best day. In fact, Saturday afternoon and Sunday should be relatively nice across the region. Temperatures will rebound back into the 20s during that time period. We do expect nighttime lows tonight and tomorrow night, probably getting down into some middle and upper single-digit readings. For the Golden West Radio Network, I'm meteorologist Drew Lerner.
1: Heartland Livestock Market Report, Brett Jensen reporting from the Swift Current Yards. 2,700 head passed through the sale ring last week. Here's how it went. Good cows on Tuesday trading from 250 to 275. Medium cows, $1.70 to 250. The breed back type breeding cows and the heiferettes trading from 320 up to $4. The big open heifers trading from 380 to 430. Good bulls traded from 250 up to 312 per pound. Here's the results of our 35th anniversary sale last Thursday. Steers, the four weight steers, 461. They brought 745, 552. They brought 715. The six weight steers, 610 to 658. Seven weight steers, 540 to 594. The eight weight steers, 827. They brought 517 per pound. The nine weight steers, 475 to 483. Into the heifer trade, four weight heifers bringing $6 to 670. Five weights bringing 575 to 652. The six weight heifers bringing 525 to 580. Seven weight heifers trading from 470 to 529. 8-weight heifers bringing 440 to 512. The 9-weight heifers, 416 up to 459. We have regular Tuesday sales every Tuesday starting at 9 a.m., as well as our weekly DLMS online auction. For further information, give us a call, 773-3174. If you got calves to sell on the pre-selling calves for DLMS, you can give our field men, Brett, Lee, Travis, Donnie, or Gordy a call right here at the Stockyards. Have a good afternoon, everybody.
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2: This is Kevin True coming to you from the town of Outlook in the irrigation capital of Saskatchewan. Construction season is in full swing as private developers continue working on bringing new businesses and residences to the Outlook district. Town Council has passed the mid-year update of the 2026 operations budget. Council directed staff to find savings across departments as well as alternate sources of revenue in

confident in the value Sama has assigned to residential properties in 2026. With this and expanded tax base due to developments and new builds, the town sees approximately 5% increase in overall tax revenues in 2026. You are invited to the grand opening of the Outlook Rudy Fire Hall on June 12th. Thank you to the Outlook Rudy Fireflies for facilitating the event. As always, should you have any questions or comments, please reach out to us at 306-867-8663 or email me at thecao.outlook@sastel.net. This is Kevin True signing off from the home of the Great Potato Festival being held July 1st to 4th.

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1: The 35th annual Roadkill Cruise is happening on Main Street in Rosetown on Friday, June 19th from 5 to 9 p.m. There will be a hamburger barbecue from 5 to 7 with all the proceeds going to the Alex Ocetus Foundation. That's the 35th annual Roadkill Cruise in Rosetown, June 19th from 5 to 9. And if you have an event or a fundraiser to share for your community, you can post it for free on the West Central Online Events page.
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2: 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Rodeo fans can expect a full weekend of action in Kerrobert starting on July 3rd. Slack and performance rounds will run Saturday and Sunday, with events scheduled throughout each day. Organizers say a pancake breakfast may also be held Sunday morning by the local Egg Society. Here's organizer and secretary Jen Flair with more on the event.
3: We've got 7 senior events, 4 junior events, and 4 peewee events. So the KCRA is really geared towards the whole family. So there's lots of different age groups and things to watch.
2: The event wraps up Sunday afternoon with the final performance. Visit West Central Online to see the full article now. Rosetown and Kyle RCMP handled a variety of calls between June 5th and 11th, including an ongoing assault investigation at Saskatchewan Landing Provincial Park. Police also received multiple reports of erratic drivers along Highway 7 and a suspicious vehicle complaint near Fisk. Other calls included well-being checks in Harris and Fisk, a motel disturbance in Rosetown, and an animal-related complaint in Elrose. RCMP also responded to false alarms and issued 31

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10: Good afternoon, West Central Saskatchewan. Here's what's coming up in your three-day forecast. We're seeing a mix of sun and cloud across West Central this afternoon, coming with northwestern winds gusting up to 60 kilometers, bringing highs of 18. The region becoming mainly cloudy this evening, our southern regions are seeing a 30% chance of showers, with those regional winds gusting up to 50 kilometers, and we're seeing lows of 7. Tomorrow also shows some clouds across the region with northern winds around 30 kilometers, coming with highs of 20, though the region should be clearing up tomorrow evening with lows of 6. Sunday currently shows clear skies and sunshine during the day with highs of 25, though we should expect to see a few clouds coming in Sunday evening with lows of 9. I'm Terrence Vosh with your West Central online weather.
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6: Good afternoon, West Central Saskatchewan. Here's what's coming up in your three-day forecast. We're seeing a mix of sun and cloud across West Central this afternoon, coming with northwestern winds gusting up to 60 kilometers, bringing highs of 18.

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1: Fox Valley is kicking off a fun weekend on June 26th with the Richmond Rockets versus the Climax Cardinals. Beer gardens open at 5, food booth at 6, and game starts at 6:45. Then June 27th and 28th will be the 32nd annual Mixed Slow Pitch Tournament. There will be free camping, bingo, a concession, and beer gardens, and ending the weekend festivities off on Saturday night with a dance at the community hall with live music. That's the 32nd annual Mixed Slow Pitch Tournament in Fox Valley, June 26th to 28th. And if you have an event or a fundraiser to share for your community, you can post it for free on the West Central online events page.
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1: Guerrero with a fly ball to right. 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
0: 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We bring the game. You bring the hot dogs and peanuts.
1: Got him! Jeff Hoffman strikes out Cody Bellinger, and the Blue Jays have done it.
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6: Good afternoon, West Central Saskatchewan. Here's what's coming up in your three-day forecast. We're seeing a mix of sun and cloud across West Central this afternoon, coming with northwestern winds gusting up to 60 kilometers, bringing highs of 18. The region becoming mainly cloudy this evening, our southern regions are seeing a 30% chance of showers, with those regional winds gusting up to 50 kilometers, and we're seeing lows of 7. Tomorrow also shows some clouds across the region with northern winds around 30 kilometers, coming with highs of 20, though the region should be clearing up tomorrow evening with lows of 6. Sunday currently shows clear skies and sunshine during the day with highs of 25, though we should expect to see a few clouds coming in Sunday evening with lows of 9. I'm Terrence Vosh with your West Central online weather.
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0: 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It's Canada's team. And CJYM 1330 is here with every pitch, stolen base, and home run.
1: Guerrero with a fly ball to right. He's hit it well. It is gone.
0: 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We bring the game. You bring the hot dogs and peanuts.
1: Got him! And strikes out Cody Bellinger, and the Blue Jays have done it.
0: From the first pitch to the final out, your home for Toronto Blue Jays baseball is CJYM 1330.
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2: 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But that shouldn't take away from the individual achievements each one has accomplished or lessen the amount of recognition each one deserves. 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
4: Good afternoon, West Central Saskatchewan. Here's what's coming up in your three-day forecast. We're seeing a mix of sun and cloud across West Central this afternoon, coming with northwestern winds gusting up to 60 kilometers, bringing highs of 18. The region becoming mainly cloudy this evening, our southern regions are seeing a 30% chance of showers, with those regional winds gusting up to 50 kilometers, and we're seeing lows of 7. Tomorrow also shows some clouds across the region with northern winds around 30 kilometers, coming with highs of 20, though the region should be clearing up tomorrow evening with lows of 6. Sunday currently shows clear skies and sunshine during the day with highs of 25, though we should expect to see a few clouds coming in Sunday evening with lows of 9. I'm Terrence Vosh with your West Central online weather.
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1: The Legion in Kindersley is hosting a steak supper fundraiser on Thursday, June 18th from 5 to 8. It'll be $40 a person and includes a ribeye steak, salads, buns, and a dessert. They will also have a 50-50 draw and silent auction, as well as cocktails for $6 each. That's a steak supper fundraiser for the Legion in Kindersley, June 18th. And if you have an event or a fundraiser to share for your community, you can post it for free on the West Central Online Events page.
2: Success has nothing to do with luck. 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

0: have spent years dedicated to succeeding, and as a community, we're confident that they will find the success they're looking for in careers, further education, and any other path they choose to follow. Congratulations, grads. This is your time to celebrate, and we're celebrating with you. Congratulations to the Kindersley Class of 2026 from Kindersley Co-op, Mon Ami Boutique, and a special congratulations to Nathan Holland from Holland's Hot Oiling.
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0: the 1984 movie of the same name, a song that was a lot more popular than the movie at the end of the day. Phil Collins and Against All Odds, Saskatchewan's best music, the greatest hits of all time. Happy Friday. We're heading for the weekend. I'm Barry Weiss. Nice to have you tuned in this afternoon. It's been kind of an unsettled week in the weather around Saskatchewan, and that will continue into the weekend. We don't have any real active weather on the horizon. You know, just some cooler temperatures like today and the possibility of more showers here and there like today. Both of which are a lot better than the weather we had around the province earlier this week with the tornadoes and the hail and the wind and all that stuff. Your forecast for the weekend ahead coming up in a moment, and more great memories too with Paul McCartney on the way, Jerry Doucette around the corner, and Madonna gets into the groove next.
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0: tomorrow night in Regina against the BC Lions. So lots going on. 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
15: Good afternoon, West Central Saskatchewan. Here's what's coming up in your three-day forecast. We're seeing a mix of sun and cloud across West Central this afternoon, coming with northwestern winds gusting up to 60 kilometers, bringing highs of 18. The region becoming mainly cloudy this evening, our southern regions are seeing a 30% chance of showers, with those regional winds gusting up to 50 kilometers, and we're seeing lows of 7. Tomorrow also shows some clouds across the region with northern winds around 30 kilometers, coming with highs of 20, though the region should be clearing up tomorrow evening with lows of 6. Sunday currently shows clear skies and sunshine during the day with highs of 25, though we should expect to see a few clouds coming in Sunday evening with lows of 9. I'm Terrence Vosh with your West Central Online weather.
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people play games with the night. God, it was too hot to sleep. I followed the sound of a jukebox coming from up the levee. All of a sudden, I could hear somebody whistling from right behind me.

0: Wait, did you hear that?
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0: And just like that, the weekend is here. Abracadabra. Happy Friday from the Steve Miller Band. I'm Barry Weiss. Hey, did you see this story? After the big hailstorm we had earlier this week in parts of Saskatchewan, SGI claims are starting to come in. In Regina alone, so far, over 5,600 claims have been filed, with many, many more expected. And that's just in Regina. By the time this is all said and done, there will be quite a bill to be paid for sure. That was an expensive storm. The weekend ahead will be more settled for sure. We'll tell you all about that with your latest forecast in just a moment. And we'll take you back to 87 off the soundtrack of the movie Dirty Dancing. It's Bill Medley and Jennifer Warnes after these.
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12: Mainly cloudy skies are expected across west central Saskatchewan tonight, with a chance of rain remaining in the southern part of the region. Around Kindersley and central areas, look for a low of 7 under mostly cloudy skies. Northwest winds remaining gusty, reaching 40 to 60 kilometers per hour before easing somewhat overnight. Unity and area will see similar conditions, a low of 7 and strong northwest winds continuing through the evening. South toward Leader and area, there's still a 30% chance of showers in the forecast and the risk of a thunderstorm. The same northwest wind will gust between 30 and 50, the south's overnight low 8 degrees. Saturday then looks like a nice day, a mix of sun and cloud around the region with highs nearing 20 degrees, a noticeable north wind again in the forecast. By tomorrow night, skies will begin to clear with lows sitting around 5, setting the stage for what should be a beautiful finish to the weekend. 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I'm Cooper Douglas.
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11: Cloud cover sticks around across west central Saskatchewan tonight. Southern areas continuing to hold on to a slight chance of rain as well. Kindersley and the surrounding region will see mainly cloudy skies and a low of 7 degrees into tonight. Northwest winds remaining brisk, gusting between 40 and 60 before gradually easing.

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1: There's a Kindersley Slow Pitch Tournament happening on June 19th to 21st. 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
2: 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Rodeo fans can expect a full weekend of action in Kerrobert starting on July 3rd. Slack and performance rounds will run Saturday and Sunday, with events scheduled throughout each day. Organizers say a pancake breakfast may also be held Sunday morning by the local Egg Society. Here's organizer and secretary Jen Flair with more on the event.
3: We've got 7 senior events, 4 junior events, and 4 peewee events. So the KCR is really geared towards the whole family. So there's lots of different age groups and things to watch.
2: The event wraps up Sunday afternoon with the final performance. Visit West Central Online to see the full article now. Rosetown and Kyle RCMP handled a variety of calls between June 5th and 11th, including an ongoing assault investigation at Saskatchewan Landing Provincial Park. Police also received multiple reports of erratic drivers along Highway 7 and a suspicious vehicle complaint near Fisk. Other calls included well-being checks in Harris.

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1: Mainly cloudy skies around the region tonight, with southern parts still seeing a chance of rain. Kindersley and Central have mainly cloudy skies and a low of 7 tonight, joined by gusty northwest winds between 40 and 60, diminishing slightly later on. Similar conditions north to Unity and area with the same gusting winds and a low of 7, while south around Leader and area there's still a 30% chance of showers lingering with the risk of thunder showers. Expect northwest winds gusting between 30 and 50 down south as well, a low of 8. Tomorrow mainly cloudy in the south as things dry up and the daytime high approaches 20. Similar conditions throughout the region with a noticeable north wind in the forecast for Saturday. At night skies will clear for nice lows once again around 5 to set up what should be a beautiful end to the weekend. Sunday's looking at mainly sunny highs of 25, some cloud cover at night with lows near 10. Monday again warm with sunshine and highs of 25 expected, cloudy lows of 11 at night. Then Tuesday sees showers alongside highs of about 25, the start of a possibly rainy stretch around West Central with no sign of clearing through the week. Stay weather ready. Stream us anytime and anywhere by downloading the West Central online app.
2: Canada has launched its first ever national food security strategy. Prime Minister Mark Carney says the plan is designed to lower grocery prices while strengthening the domestic food system. More than $3 billion is being invested over 10 years. Carney says too much Canadian food is processed elsewhere, leaving the country vulnerable, noting that Canadian farmers deserve more options to sell their produce, and Canadians deserve more options for where to buy their food. The federal government says it will modernize regulations and speed up approvals for inputs like seeds, feed, fertilizer, and veterinary products. The strategy also commits funding to increase year-round fruit and vegetable production through greenhouses and controlled environment agriculture. The plan is also aimed at making it easier for food products to move between provinces. For Golden West, I'm Glendalee Allen Vossler.
3: And now, with his daily commentary, Paul Martin on Classic Hits.
4: It may not feel like it, but there are fewer vehicles on Saskatchewan roads than there were a year ago. Now, the number of new vehicle registrations in Saskatchewan dropped by a couple of hundred when comparing year-over-year numbers for the first quarter of 2026. But there was also an interesting development that's worth noting. The number of electric or battery-powered vehicles went up in that period. To a degree, these figures track what we're seeing in terms of overall new vehicle sales. They've been dropping when compared to last year, but the broader picture shows a slight move towards zero-emission vehicles. This may be attributable to Ottawa opening up the market to Chinese imports, but while the trend is clear, the numbers are still pretty small. In Saskatchewan, registration numbers rose from 300 to 365 units. Now, that is a 20% increase, and that's noticeable, but relatively small in real terms, as the overall registration total, which includes gas and diesel-powered units, was nearly 10,000, and hybrids, which account for another 1,200. I'm Paul Martin.
3: West Central Online Ball Report with OSY Rentals, your local oil field rental and sales company, specializing in vapor tight tank packages, flares, knockouts, and separators.
1: It's Cooper Douglas with this week's OSY Rentals Ball Report, shining the spotlight on a pair of West Central athletes continuing their climb through professional baseball. Bigger native Garrett Hawkins and Oyen product Gavin Logan are both playing at the AAA level this season, putting them one step away from realizing their major league dreams. Hawkins, a right-handed pitcher in the San Diego Padres organization, entered the year with plenty of momentum after being named the Padres Minor League Pitcher of the Year in 2025. The strong year also earned him an invitation to Major League spring training before he was assigned to AAA El Paso. The early 2026 season has presented some challenges for Hawkins. Through 21 appearances, he owns a 6.17 earned run average across just 23 innings of work, continuing to miss bats with 20 strikeouts, though control has been an issue, Hawkins issuing 26 walks so far this season. Despite the struggles, opponents are still batting just .217 against him, the bigger native recently surpassing 200 career innings in the minors while maintaining a career ERA of .370. Meanwhile, Oyen's Gavin Logan, who is a catcher in the Arizona Diamondbacks system, recently received some good news, earning a call back to AAA Reno. The catcher opened the season with a strong offensive showing at AA, hitting 8 home runs and driving in 20 over 38 games. His production earned him another opportunity at Reno, where he's already collected a hit and RBI while making two starts behind the plate. Logan was drafted by Arizona in 2022.

Back to 1980 off the soundtrack of the movie Caddyshack. That is Kenny Loggins. I'm Barry Weiss. It's Friday and a big sports weekend is upon us. And speaking of Caddyshack and golf, the Canadian Open Golf Tournament is on this weekend. 18 Canadians in the field, including Adam Hadwin, who was born in Moose Jaw. Also this weekend, Canada's first World Cup soccer game tonight in Toronto against Bosnia-Herzegovina. The Blue Jays start a weekend series with the New York Yankees tonight in Toronto.

0: We've also got Game 6 of the Stanley Cup Final this weekend, Sunday night. Carolina leads Vegas 3-2, so they can win the Cup on Sunday. And on top of all of that, our Saskatchewan Rough Riders open up their Grey Cup defense this weekend with a home game tomorrow night, the home opener in Regina against the BC Lions. So there's lots going on. Pick your sport and enjoy.
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